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1: Supervision and audit po sa kanila. So kasama na rin po yung BSP nag-audit, other regulators po, SEC Insurance Commission po. And then kami rin po nag-audit. So yung sinasabit po nila, maaari po sabit po nila, pero yun po ay subject to audit. Kami rin po subject to our checking din as well, Your Honor.
2: Of course. Now, for the record, the AMLC operates under a low threshold reporting of suspicious activity, correct?
3: Vague, Your Honor. What does low threshold of report, what does that even mean, Your Honor?
2: It's in the law, Your Honor, and the witness is intelligent enough to answer.
4: If he knows, Attorney May, if you know Attorney Rodel.
1: Sorry, can you repeat po?
2: Low threshold po ba o high threshold ang ginagamit nyo in terms of reporting of suspicious activity?
1: The law did not mention any threshold, Your Honor. The law says regardless of the amount. So it could be a suspicious transaction, could be higher than the threshold, or it could be lower than the threshold, as long as the presence of suspicious circumstances are there, Your Honor.
2: Yeah, we're okay with that answer. It means that banks and other covered transactions are encouraged to report transactions as suspicious even if not yet conclusive. Tama?
3: Your Honor, the term encouraged is wrong, Your Honor. So the ground for objection is misleading, Your Honor. Covered institutions are required to report suspicious transactions. They are not just encouraged to report suspicious transactions.
2: He can just admit or deny, Your Honor. Anyway, that's the word that I use. If the witness can answer.
4: Witness is intelligent enough, and you have made him aware already of the word encouraged, so let him answer accordingly.
1: The laws... yes, Your Honor. Policy po. So, the law used the word required po, Your Honor. So, they're required to report suspicious transactions, Your Honor.
2: Alright, that's even... but even if not yet conclusive, that's my only point.
1: Ah, sorry. Your Honor, the threshold is suspicious or suspicion or suspicious circumstance, Your Honor. So that I cannot say whether it's conclusive or not, but on the end of the covered person, it's for them to determine based on the profile of their client, based on the nature of the transaction, whether this transaction is or activity is suspicious or not. Whether if on their end it is conclusive or not, it's for them. The threshold, at least insofar as the law requires, is suspicion or suspicious. But if they are... It could be that on their end, they have conclusively determined, but we have no personal knowledge on that, Your Honor.
4: With your indulgence, Attorney Mark, what do the guidelines or the law say when it made mention of the word require? When in doubt, should banks report? Or when in doubt, banks will not?
1: Your Honor,
4: we're pertaining to suspicious transactions only.
1: Your Honor, in our guidelines, as far as I recall, Your Honor, and subject to what the actual guidelines provide, we have a definition there of what suspicion is. And this is also based on the law, which is which enumerates the suspicious circumstances. Essentially, suspicion po is one based on the knowledge or of the covered person or reporting entity, based on the profile of the client and taking account all other circumstances to determine whether or not there is a suspicious circumstance.
4: So a lot of basis is placed on the bank's KYC.
1: That is correct. KYC, Your Honor. Transaction of the account owner as well, Your Honor. So, yung KYC po kasi is pang simula lang po yun eh. So, yung ma-determine yung profile.
4: So, KYC for the information of the public, know your client.
1: Know your customer, your client.
4: And or if
1: po.
4: The client is a PEP or a politically exposed
1: kasama
4: person.
1: Kasama rin po yun sa kinoconsider po nila.
4: So, the determination of whether or not a transaction is suspicious regardless of amount is subjective to the covered, is subjective based on the appreciation of the covered person.
1: So, Subjective, Your Honor, yes, pero based po dun sa mga parameters po under the law. So kasama po dun yung, yun nga po, i-evaluate yung profile ng client. Ano ba yung mga nature ng transactions po niya na papasok-labas, gano'ng karami, gano'ng kadalas. And then yung pong, of course, may mga in-issue po ang AMLC as well as other regulators po ng mga potential red flags based din po dun sa mga studies at saka mga guidelines po namin. So they have to consider all of this together, Your Honor.
4: Without belaboring the point, as you said, subject to the audit of AMLC, of SEC, of BSP. IC, yes, of BSP, there is a wide discretion on the part of a covered institution whether or not to declare a transaction suspicious or not.
1: I would answer that yes, Your Honor, because, and let me clarify po, so as not to mislead this honorable yes, court po. Different covered persons have different profile of their clients because of the nature of the services that they render, Your Honor.
4: Okay.
1: So, yung banko po, halimbawa po, malaking banko, Universal Bank or Commercial Bank, more likely po, ang mga clients po niya, medyo affluent, yung po medyo mayaman or malaking business po. So, yung profile po ng clients niya, syempre, ibabase po niya dun sa yung pag-report po niya kung suspicious or hindi, base po dun sa client niya. 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So, they have to tailor po yung pag-profile, pag-analyze po. At lahat po yun documented po kasi required po yun sa tinatawag natin na Money Laundering and Terrorism Financing Prevention Program. 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So, ayun po, Your Honor. So, and of course, subject to the audit pa rin po yun ng mga institutions po, financial regulators po.
4: Yeah. Thank you for that clarification. Your witness, Attorney Mark.
2: Just a few more points on this. At any rate, the filing of STRs is a compliance measure and not a legal conclusion of illegal activity, correct?
1: It's a requirement under the law, Your Honor.
2: Not a conclusion of illegal activity, correct?
1: Of legal...
2: Illegal activity.
1: Illegal activity. Yes, sir. We cannot determine illegality on the premise of just a report, Your Honor. All right.
2: In other words, an STR is therefore not a legal conclusion that there is money laundering, correct?
1: A legal conclusion that there's money laundering? Yes, Your Honor. It's actually even for the courts to decide whether there's money laundering.
2: And similarly, it is not a legal conclusion that the transaction is illegal, correct?
1: Again, Your Honor, it's for also for the courts if eventually case is filed, Your Honor.
2: All right. Now, yesterday, you were confronted with several STRs and you even read several explanations from banks why they categorize those transactions as suspicious. Naalala niyo po?
1: Yes, Your Honor.
2: All right. In fact, may three slides. Nakikita niyo po ba yung slides kahapon nung binabasa niyo yung STR?
1: Doon po ba?
2: Oo.
1: Hindi po.
2: Hindi niyo nakikita yung slides kahapon.
1: Po. Nearsighted po eh.
2: By the way, for the record, did you personally consent to the flashing of those slides yesterday?
1: Hindi ko alam na may nagpa-flash po actually.
2: Ah, hindi niyo alam.
1: Minsan nakita po pero hindi ko na po napapansin dahil hawak ko po yung records.
2: All right, I'll confront you with the specific slides yesterday, no. Yesterday kasi may pinalabas na slide, may nakalagay DPWH flood control issue. Nakita niyo po 'yon?
1: Hindi ko po nakita 'yon.
2: Nakita niyo yung Shabu importation?
1: Sa slide, yung tanong niyo po is yung slide.
2: Yung sa slide.
1: Hindi ko po nakita, Your Honor.
2: Nabasa niyo lang doon sa
1: yung
2: records.
1: Yung pinapoint lang po, Your Honor.
2: Alright. Nakita niyo ba doon yung malversation of public funds and property? Do you recall that or hindi na?
1: Parang, para po may narinig.
2: Meron.
1: Po.
2: Alright. Now, at any rate, hango ang mga ito sa STRs na ipinasa ng mga banko, correct?
1: Tama po.
2: Alright. And then inisa-isa doon kahapon yung mga reference numbers, yung mga dates. Now, doon sa tatlong binanggit ko na subject matters, DPWH flood control issue, shabu importation, tsaka yung malversation of public funds and property, nagbase ang mga banks sa news articles na available to the public, tama?
3: Your Honor, this witness will be incompetent to testify.
2: No, based on what he read yesterday.
4: He read that yesterday.
1: Pero
4: counsel.
1: Hindi ko na po maalala sa dami po nung mga naging tanong kung pwede po makita ko ulit. So I can confirm po, Your Honor.
2: Your Honor, our predicament is what was presented yesterday was the court's copy. And we don't have our individual copies because we marked
4: Your
2: Honor. We mark actually the prosecution's exhibit as well. So the court's copy has have the signature of the prosecution and defense.
4: Allow me to bridge the gap. Yeah. Attorney Ronel, you remember reading from the actual reports yesterday? What was flashed on the screen that you could not see? You remember reading the reason why it was considered suspicious, why it was reported?
1: Marami pong pinabasa, Your Honor. So
4: tatlo, apat lang po yung kahapon, kung naalala ko.
1: Meron po yung mahaba po, Your Honor. So I can recall that I was asked to read, Your Honor.
4: About 3 or 4 times, right? And that reference to newspaper articles were mentioned in all of those references. Would you recall that?
1: I am unable to recall, Your Honor, if I may be confronted with the documents, Your Honor.
2: Your Honor, we can just move on to a new point. Anyway, he said...
4: Get the TSN counsel, but in the meantime, kindly move on and we can confront the witness with what he read yesterday.
2: All right. Based lang dun sa vague memory nyo, no? Based on the STRs alone, masisiguro ba ng AMLC na involved yung transactions ni VP Sara sa DPWH flood control issue?
1: Based on STR, masisiguro. We have to conduct pa po analysis, investigation, if warranted po.
2: So the short answer is no, based on the STRs alone.
1: Yes, Your Honor.
2: Alright. Based on the STRs alone, masisiguro ba ng AMLC na involved yung transactions ni VP Sara sa shabu importation?
3: Your Honor, at this point, to borrow the words of the defense, I've already given them so much leeway in asking these questions. The witness has already testified that whether or not an illegal activity has been committed is not for them to rule on or to decide. It's for the courts. So this line of questioning, Your Honor, would be irrelevant.
2: Your Honor, I'm confronting the witness with specific STRs that he recalled from yesterday.
4: I believe it's only fair, counsel, to confront the witness with what he read yesterday. If indeed they have personal knowledge or can say that these are valid and true. So witness has been confronted with respect to the flood control. Where are you now at?
2: Shabu importation, Your Honor.
4: I guess it's the same answer. Kindly answer, Attorney Ronel.
1: Sorry, can you...
2: Based on the STRs alone, ba masisiguro nyo ba na involved yung transactions ni VP Sara sa shabu importation?
1: Not alone, Your Honor. We have to conduct further investigation if needed or warranted, Your Honor.
2: Huli na po, base po dun sa STRs, masisiguro nyo po ba ng AMLC na involved yung transactions ni VP Sara sa malversation of public funds or property?
1: On that alone, no, Your Honor. We have to verify and conduct investigation if necessary.
2: We're okay with that. Thank you, Mr. Attorney Bonaventura. Now, the CTRs and STRs for corporations... Do you recall submitting those as well?
1: Sorry po. CTRs and STRs.
2: For corporations, yung nakalista kanina.
3: Already asked and answered, Your Honor.
2: Yes, Your Honor. I'm just laying the basis. Now, they also do not prove that VP Sara, through any of these corporations, committed money laundering, correct?
1: On the basis of the CTRs, STRs alone, Your Honor, not at that point, Your Honor.
2: Okay. And may mga transactions na attributed to these corporations, hindi naman lahat ng income ng corporations ay income din ni na VP Sara at Attorney Mans, correct?
1: I have no personal knowledge on the income of the persons or entities you mentioned, po, Your Honor.
2: All right. And unless there is a showing that these corporations are wholly owned by VP Sara and Attorney Mans, their actual interest therein must be specifically defined before the CTRs and STRs can be attributed to them. Tama?
1: Sorry po, medyo nawala po.
2: Sige. So unless may pakita po, there's a showing na sa kanila yun ang buo, yung mga interest nila doon sa corporation na yun must be specifically defined. Kailangan malaman natin before yung CTRs or STRs can be attributed to the couple. Tama po?
1: Your Honor, yung CTRs and STRs po kasi namin, hindi naman po namin nire-require na at least at that point to identify who owns or what owns po eh. So we aren't able to confirm that or to answer that that it's not based on the record, Your Honor.
2: At any rate, iba yung pang-corporation, iba yung para sa mag-asawa. Tama po. In terms of the CTRs.
1: In the way, yes, Your Honor. Right. So, reported separately, Your Honor.
2: Alright, na-mention sa news article kanina si former Senator Trillanes. Let me direct your attention to exhibits D-2-2 and D-2-1.
1: May I be shown me that?
2: I'll just read the title. This is an issuance from the AMLC. I understand that this was prior your appointment, but maybe you're aware. BSP AMLC deny releasing alleged Duterte Bank account documents. And then there's a highlighted portion there says, Banco Central ng Pilipinas, BSP, and the AMLC, Anti-Money Laundering Council, are not the source of the documents and information being cited by a vice presidential candidate. Okay.
1: Sorry, saan po yun? Ito yun. Yung...
2: This was sourced from the website of AMLC. Hindi nyo ba nakikita yung naka-highlight po?
1: Hindi. Yung masyado pong maliit. Ano po yung na-highlight?
4: Kindly point it out. Assisting counsel is directed.
1: Sige po.
2: My question is this. Based on the records of the AMLC, maybe we're not yet around, but based on the records, do you know if former Senator Trillanes requested files from AMLC in the past?
1: I am unable, since this matter is not included in the subpoena, Your Honor, I was not able to...
2: Review?
1: Yes, Your Honor.
2: Okay lang po. But let me ask you this more general question. Is it even legal for a third party like former Senator Trillanes to request access to files from the AMLC database such as CTRs and STRs?
3: Misleading, Your Honor, because there has been no prior testimony that Senator Trillanes in fact requested documents from AMLC.
2: Okay. No, I said so third party like former Senator Trillanes. Whether it's
3: just the same, Your Honor. There has been no testimony on record yet that a third party has in fact requested documents. Oh,
2: then I'll remove the name. I'll paraphrase the question. Is it even legal for a third party to request access to files from the AMLC database such as CTRs or STRs? Legal po ba yun?
1: Your Honor, they can request, but we'll have to evaluate and if more likely deny based on our rules and guidelines. Oh,
2: more likely deny. Okay. Paano po kung isang forensic expert, for example, gusto mag-aral ng financial history po ni VP Sara at Attorney Mans, maaari po bang lumapit sa AMLC at humingi ng access sa mga CTRs at STRs?
1: I would say no, Your Honor.
2: No. Okay. All right. Attorney Bonaventura, malaki po yung mga aggregate amounts contained in your tabular summaries. Pero para lang po maliwanag, yung tabular summaries and reports po ba na yun ay conclusive proof of VP Saras and Attorney Mans cash on hand or cash in bank?
1: No, Your Honor. No. What the records would only show are the transactions, not the cash in hand or cash on hand.
2: Alright. Yung tabular summaries and reports po ba na yun ay conclusive proof of unexplained wealth on the part of VP Sara?
1: Your Honor, all I can say is the CTR, the tabulation is based on the reported transactions, Your Honor.
2: So you cannot have that legal conclusion? Tama?
1: Based on the CTR, STR, Your
2: okay.
1: Honor.
2: Yes. Are they conclusive proof of ill-gotten wealth on the part of VP Sara?
1: For the same answer, same Your Honor, answer. I can only rely on what's provided in the record, Your Honor.
2: Just as they are not conclusive proof of the true wealth of VP Sara and Attorney Mans as declared in their salins, correct?
1: I have no knowledge on their salin, Your Honor. But again, this is only based on the reported transactions, Your Honor.
2: All right. So in other words, Attorney Bonaventura, as AMLC director, you simply do not have personal knowledge that will clearly establish that VP Sara amassed hundreds of millions or billions. Tama?
1: I have no personal knowledge, Your Honor, but what I'm testifying only is what are indicated in the records regarding transactions reported to us, Your Honor.
2: Thank you for that answer. That would be all, Your Honor.
4: Attorney May, any redirect?
3: Yes, Your Honor, we'll be conducting a few redirect, Your Honor, but may I just, Your Honor, be given time to organize the questions, given the number of questions that were propounded throughout the cross-examination.
4: We'll give you a few minutes, Attorney May. Probably one or two senator judges to intervene, with the permission of Attorney Mark as well, because you will be having your recross still. They do depend. So the chair will allow senator judges to make their interjections in the meantime. The first one on my list, based on yesterday's, on Annika's list yesterday, is the Honorable Ontiveros. Senator Judge Ontiveros is recognized. You may proceed, ma'am, when you're ready. You have 2 minutes.
5: Salamat po, Mr. Presiding Officer. Magandang umaga po, Attorney Buenaventura.
1: Magandang umaga po, Honorable Senator Judge.
5: So, nabanggit po na may mga covered at saka suspicious transaction reports sa 319 million pesos na pumasok sa Kali 88 mula sa China. Kasama po sa red flag ay dahil walang lehitimong transaksyon sa likod ng perang pinadala. Inimbestigahan na po ba ng AMLAC ang mga Chinese companies na transaksyon ng Kali 88?
1: Your Honor, I'm unable to answer po that. The only documents related to what we were subpoenaed po, yung pong mga nasubmit po namin na summary report po, financial investigation report on Attorney Carpio, confidential information sharing, Your Honor.
5: So, hindi po ito mga bunga pa ng investigasyon ng AMLAC dun sa mga Chinong katransaksyon na kumpanya ng Kali 88?
1: I am unable to answer, Your Honor.
5: Alright po. 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

0: That song was brought to you by Star NutriMeats. 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